piece of it or just some, you know, get themselves all pumped up and ready to go. What's his name, man? Hey, man, what's the thing? Who's this person? I'm not talking about Viagra, man.

0: the streets right now. 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
1: I'm willing to help you, sir. It's named Gummies.
0: Gummies.
1: I tried one time. I'm not doing it every day of my life.
0: That's the one right there. Yes. You tried
1: Gummies. One time.
0: Wait.
1: Never again.
0: How did you feel?
1: Never again.
0: When you tried that, how did you feel? What did it do to you?
1: I don't know what happened. All I know, I was grabbing everything around me to eat and drink. Right. 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
1: Yeah, man. The gummies, yes, the gummies. I let me tell you, I tried them.
0: I only tried one. It was only one.
1: Well, the first time I tried it, the first piece that I eat, it didn't do nothing to me. I remember, you know, I put it in and I eat and I said, wait, man, this is these people stuck. All this thing is making me feel nice. And I'm doing some weird, man, this thing ain't doing nothing about it. So I decided to try another piece. But the next piece I tried was bigger than the first piece. The first piece wasn't all that big. So the second piece was big, so I eat it. I'm sorry, so I sit down. I ting and I find myself like I seeing things, but you ever feel like it's you know where you're looking at, you know, but it look different. Yes, I start talking so many things. I remember at least
0: Sean, you're correct about that. I thought, well, I got fooled. I was told it's bum, you know, dumb to eat. They didn't tell me the damn thing was spiked with whatever. They told me it was gum. And you're like, yeah, hey, rubbery gum. And I tried this stuff. And next thing I know, my old body started getting tight, tight.
1: Yes.
0: My inside dry. I'm drinking everything. I'm eating everything. And they're laughing at me.
1: Boy.
0: Never again.
1: I was so happy. I was so happy that I was with my girl at that time. So she thought something was wrong with me because she didn't know. Because, you know, I didn't tell she what tech, you know. I didn't tell she nothing. But she said, Sean, you just acting different. I wanted to call the ambulance or something because I thought something was wrong with you. She said I was trying to put on my socks, but my socks was already on. Next, I'm serious. She said, Sean, you know you was trying to put on your socks, but your socks was already on your feet. I was like, what? She said, yeah, you talking. It says somebody trying to find you and running behind you. I was like, are you kidding me? Tell me you're joking, man. Tell me you're joking. She said, no, you were talking a set of things that did not make any sense at all. So she said, did you take something? I said, no, me still, I still don't want to tell you what I did. We should find out. I said that. I said, never again.
0: John, never. I see two men drove from Maryland. We were hanging out during COVID, and we were at the house doing music and playing and having fun.
1: Right.
0: And they ate two of them and didn't survive. They didn't wake up till the next day, next night. I don't know what the hell is in that stuff. I would never. They told me, that's it, try this. This nice gum, and they give it to me. You know, I thought I got fooled. It says gum, and I ate. No, never. No, I don't care. Don't. You can't catch me no more.
1: I watched one of my female friends take that stuff one time, and I was so sorry for she. She laughing for no reason.
2: She just cried.
1: I said, "Are you okay?" I'm like, wait, what? Hey, this thing is serious, brother. If you don't know about something, try it. And you see, I'm not a smoker. I don't smoke at all. I don't smoke. I never smoke. I don't smoke, period.
0: It's not a smoke. They have it in a gummy form. That's what caught me.
1: Right.
0: That's what smoking is, a gum.
1: Right.
0: You chew it like a gum.
1: Right.
0: So it caught me because it's just a gum. They never told me the damn thing was spike and it came from California. They never told me that.
1: They never tell you. You don't take
0: no.
1: You don't know about it.
0: No.
1: You got to stay away from that. If you don't know about it, don't take it. And I learned. Since then, let me warn
0: all the jammers, don't let nobody give you no gummy before you go to a party, while you're at a party, or you're leaving a party. It doesn't have a happy ending.
1: No, it does not. So be careful, ladies and gentlemen.
0: Thank you.
1: You just don't try it if you don't know anything about it, especially if you're not a smoker. I think that was my mistake because, you know, I don't smoke. You know, so I take too much.
0: You like me, Sean. I never smoked in my life, so I don't know.
1: Yeah,
0: you like me.
1: Mm-hmm. Yeah, I think I overdosed, and that was the problem there because imagine trying to put on your socks and your socks is already on. What is that? What is that? That's something really wrong with that there. I wouldn't try it again, man. But I appreciate you, Dex. Are you ready for Guyana, Dex?
0: Thank you very much, my brother. We'll do your thing.
1: All right. Big up to the man, Dex, on the check in there, guys. That's Dexter right there. So be careful. The gummies, that's the word. That's

0: Come on. Oh, yo, yo. Every time I hear this song, I gotta laugh, man. This is Lola Dahl. A big, big rap. Let's take it out to the streets real quick. Quality of life in the air. What's going on? How you doing? Good afternoon to you.
1: Good afternoon, my brother DJ Sean. Good afternoon to the jammers near and far. What's going on, my brother?
0: Just taking it easy, my brother. How are you? How's your day, man?
1: I'm here at GFK. But I just calling in to wish my son, Jevon Phoenix, a happy, heart strong for the fourth birthday.
0: Boy.
1: May God continue to guide him through every journey in his life. And Giant do have a blessed one.
0: Oh,
1: and
0: boy.
1: Just to let you know that your father loves you, all right? Yeah, man, and everybody else celebrating the Lord strong. It's the cool danger vibe. Yeah, man, so bless up everybody. You don't know everybody else.
0: Yeah, man, big up yourself, man. You're getting old, man. You got a big son there. Watch it there, brother. Watch it there.
1: Yeah, my brother.
0: Watch it there, boy. That was big numbers.
1: I know, right?
0: Happy birthday to your son, man.
1: So big numbers, right?
0: Yes, sir. Big numbers, okay?
1: I was telling you, you got to call Nikita. Nikita would give you the right name, man. You remember she said the walls was closing in on her?
0: Oh, yes. Nikita love, boy. You're right. I forget. You remember that one.
1: All right, your brother. So all right, take care, man.
0: You take care as well. All right.
1: All right,
0: big up to your son as well. Happy birthday. Yeah. Lady Stella, take a big one. Ladies, Guyana, the one and only Lola Dahl. Can I play this again for you? Listen to this song, ladies, yeah?

0: need to leave rich alone. Yeah! Why must I argue with a we ain't got a stove? Not a microwave, fridge, nor clothes.
1: Mike, why are you laughing, Mike? Why?
0: We bush, man.
1: That is Lola Dahl, man. Listen some more. Listen some more. Lola.

0: say serious views out there, boy. 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
0: Right.

0: Adrian Shaw. Lola's down for our radio station. You gotta get the clean version.
1: That is clean, man. Wait. We clean it up as best as we can, man. Oh my God, man. Y'all ain't clean the thing up nice. Yeah, listen good. There's no fuck there, you know. Oh God, oh Lola. I gotta be honest, this is the first time I played on the radio. First time. Because, you know, we keep our radio clean of all bad words on Power Jam. It's all time, yes. But let me tell you, we clean it up nice for y'all, man. Oh, Lola. Yeah, let me talk to my niece, them. There's a serious abuse out there, boy. What? Making joke. Don't mess with Lola, you know. She make you go back where you come from.
2: If I touch the road. Oh, yeah. 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

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Happy anniversary to both of you guys. Wow. Wow. Out there in Florida. Man, that is awesome. What are we talking about here? What are we talking about? How many years? 60 years. Now that right there. 60 years. You guys celebrating today. 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
1: Carry
0: you call
1: me. Radio sick.
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0: So, are you no pumper to sing for the gallem, right? And I want to specifically make a tune for the gallem who name end with the letter A.

How was work today, baby? Hope you didn't work too hard, okay? It's today, payday. Anybody get paid today? Good sure you got paid today, girl. Allison, did you get paid today, Allison? Shauna, did you get paid today? Y'all gotta tell me, yeah?

Brenda presents her Mother's Day celebration, and I want all of you mothers out there, all you wonderful mothers, to roll out. Sons, if you're listening, daughters, if you're listening, make sure you get your mommy together, get her nails done, her hair done, give her, pamper her, take care of her, and make sure she come out, bring her out, take her on a date, take her to Woodbine Ballroom, and make sure she have a wonderful time. I heard there's a lot of gifts, you know, giving away on that day as well, so it's nice if you can take your mom out there. We fully endorse that event. We will be in the building as well. The Power Jam family will be there. Ladies and gentlemen, are you joining me, girl? Hope you are joining me out there, okay?

0: corner of Bedford Avenue. You know the upstairs, right? Yeah, right there. Yeah, doors open at 9 p.m. sharp. Make your way down. Okay, if you don't have tickets, you can give her a call. That is Brenda. You can call her at 347-262-7427. Give her a call. Let her know DJ Sean tell you to call her up. So tickets, yeah.
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0: Maggie, what's going on?

are heading home from work. Those with traffic right now, listening to the Power Jam. Yeah, man, turn up your radio, okay? Yes. Ladies, what's going on? I like this emoji here, you know. I like this one here, bad boy. Let's put this one in the chat here. Oh, Alice.

Spirit strong to you. May God continue to bless you to see many more to come. Do take that time to enjoy your day today, okay? Yes, ma'am. Make sure you spend some of that money you work so hard for. Yeah.

0: Friday. These songs make the ladies go crazy, Friday. You know.
1: Friday.
0: Yes,
1: Friday.
0: It does. Friday. It's Friday, baby. Let's go.
1: Friday. Friday. Friday.
0: Let's go. It's Friday afternoon.
1: Friday. Friday. Friday. Friday. Friday. Friday. Friday.

0: 5. Hello, good afternoon, and how are you doing today? Yeah. All right, that one, they're gone. Good afternoon, caller. You're live in the air. What's going on?
1: Okay, so when you get home, Sean, call me, because I'm missing something out of my suitcase.
0: All right, my whole, all right. Give me a minute. I'll call you, mama. All right, cool. Okay. Up to my mom on the check-in there, guys. She on vacation. She missing something in her suitcase. Oh, God, Miss Jennifer Jones. We are missing something. I wonder, what she missing, eh? We all think Miss Jennifer Jones missing there, eh? What?
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0: I don't know if my friend Kirchy could do what she's doing there. Kirchy, you could do that in real life, like real life. Can you actually do that? You could do what you're doing in the chat room there. You could do them thing there for truth. Tell me, man, can you do that? This not working, you know. Benny, your box of what? I don't know if you could do the girl. I don't know.
4: Ride it.
5: 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Ride
0: Let's go, Kirchy. 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

0: But I don't know me Franco do that, you know. I don't know.
1: Yeah, right.
0: I don't know. Kirchy, you could do the girl.
1: Right it.
0: Kirchy, you could do that for to God. You could do that.
1: Right it.
0: I'm closing my eye right now. Let me close my eye and imagine you.

0: one, Allison, give me that look. Look at the one. Look at the one there. Yes, Allison. Oh, the girl. Oh, the girl. Yes. Right there, Allison. Right there.
1: Ride it. Ride it.
0: Hey, wait. Crunchy, show us what you got now. Show us what you could do, girl. Show us.
1: Take bamboo.
0: Take shit bad. Show us your crunchy.
1: Take bamboo, girl.
0: Crunchy tired already. Oh, God.
1: Ride it.
2: Caribbean Poetry Radio. Sick.
1: Ride it. Bamboo. 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
0: Crunchy, don't take left, girl. Don't take left, you know. Come back hard. Let's go.
1: Ride it.

0: 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Yes, Janelle, go on, my friend. Go on.
1: Ride it. Yeah, ride it. Bamboo, ride it.

0: competition between let me see. 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Let me see. Well, Janelle, yes. I want Janelle. Janelle Kirchy. Let's see who else. Hold on. Janelle Kirchy. 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No, Miss Dorothy can beat y'all, man. I don't want you to take advantage of y'all. No, I'm going to leave Miss Dorothy out. Let's see. Let us see who else. You think we should put Allison? You think we should put Allison, Lady Janelle, and Kirchy in a dancing competition? What do you think, boy?
1: Kirchy.
0: Where they say Samara? Oh, God. Where they say who, Kirchy? Where are you, wicked? Where's the Kirchy? Yes, my friend Kirchy, man. I know Kirchy. Why are you making jokes? That is not nice, Wade. That is not nice. Not nice at all. Ladies, we're in nice at all, eh? Kirchy, you know, buddy, T-girl. I got me money for you. You making joke? You didn't see she in the Big People party. Not this one with Jess Gandhi. The one before when she stand up and the music playing and she there. Well, I didn't even understand what she was doing though, you know. I kind of confused. I watched it. I said, wait, it's wisdom. We call it dance again. There was some real grandfather thing there, man. Hey, them old man. Them man, that's why you move slow, you can't move too fast. This shit. You hear him?
1: I feel Kirchy been in the GDF. left, right is all she's in. Hey, Kirchy, do me a favor, girl. Get a little Epsom salts and go soak yourself, girl. Allison, girl, don't even show up.

0: Get out to the streets right now. 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Good afternoon, and how are you doing today?
1: Good afternoon, DJ Sean.
0: Hi, Kirchi. How you doing, my
1: friend? You see that baby win? You see that baby win? He better keep his mouth shut. At least I dance, and I do left, right, but he just be running like if he step on roller skate from people because he ain't want nobody whining to me. Please keep quiet. He don't come for me. I love him, though. Bye. Love
0: you. We love you, too, man. Big up yourself, okay? All right. Kirchi. Big up to Kirchi, okay? Yeah, man. Mama Denise, what's going on, Mama? What's happening, Mama? How you doing today? Hope all is well.

got DJ Face in the studio already. He's on the other side of the studio. Yeah. He's on the other side getting everything ready for you guys as he's going to take it over from me after a short commercial break. And we will keep the vibes going for you guys all night long. Let's put it that way, all right?

Remember, your number one station is rocking the nation. I told you guys, we are getting ready to celebrate 10 years. Can you believe that? 10 long years. Wow. 10 years. I want everybody to get ready for it. We got a lot of giveaways, a lot of things going on, TV, phone. We even have air fryers, microwave, everything that you guys need. Yeah, we also have some detergent for you. Those big, big, big detergent tied inside of them. So in case you want to do some washing for the rest of the month, you can also do that too, okay? So I want you all to get ready for all those good stuff that's coming your way. That is going to be May 16th, right in front of the studio here. We will be broadcasting live. For those who cannot attend, that's fine. What we can have you do, make sure you stay on the air, because you got to win these things too, you know. Just not just giving it to you, just. You got to tell us a little things, get us a little stuff about Power Jam that you can remember for those 10 years. We just want to make sure you guys paying attention to what's happening, okay? Yeah. Lots of surprise coming your way, so look out for it. So you can tune in, you can call in. Also, we are requesting actually for you guys to send us some voice notes, letting us know how you feel about those 10 years you've been jamming with us, okay? What do you love about the station? And what are you looking forward for?

0: streets real quick. Let's go out to the streets. Caller, you're alive. How you doing?
1: Good day, Sean.
0: Good day, love. What's happening?
1: This is the Diva.
0: The one and only Diva. What's going on, Diva? What's happening, baby? Talk to me.
1: One of my friends called me to tell me that you said that I don't know to dance. Or you never seen me dance before.
0: Well, that is true. I never seen you dance, you know. I always see you dressed up looking as a diva, of course. Diva always looking good. But diva never danced. What's going on? What happened? You don't know how to shake your leg or what?
1: Oh, my goodness. Sean.
0: Yes?
1: I shut down dance floor. You hear me?
0: For truth?
1: I am a dancer. When all everybody else hurts, I'm dancing in 5 inches heels, okay? Ask about me. I dance all night.
0: Well, I guess what then? The next time you come to a CPJ event, I'm going to make sure I pay attention to what you do because I have never, since I know you, see you dance.
1: You won't be able to see me at the CPJ event. It's too busy over there. You will have to see me someplace else so you could really zoom in. You ask about me. I dance all night.
0: All right, my friend. All right. Big up yourself. All right. Don't worry yourself. I'm going to check you out. Don't worry. I got you. All right.
1: Mm-hmm. I don't love you anymore, just so you know.
0: You will always love me. What do you mean? You could never stop loving your brother. You out of your mind or what?
1: I don't love you. I love you from a distance. When last you heard my name? When last I called you?
0: What do, girl? Tell me quick.
1: I like when things get on my nerve, I take away myself.
0: What?
1: When I feel unappreciated, I take away myself.
0: Wait, man. Tell me when you feel unappreciated, man. Tell me no, man. What? Talk to me.
1: I don't want to talk. You know I'm a brat. You know I'm a little brat. I feel like that, you know.
0: You do spoil me, though. Hey, you are one spoiled diva.
1: Yes, I am.
0: I hear you. Wait. Tell me why, because you don't hear calling your names. Steady, is that it? What is it you're upset about? Tell me quick. Let me hear you.
1: No.
0: This one, tell me, talk to me quick. Come on, let me go.
1: Not on the radio.
0: Oh, so you want to talk to me in private?
1: Yes, because you have to resolve it behind the scene.
0: Oh, wow.
1: First.
0: All right. Yeah, well, I promise I'm
1: going to. You know, I'm a Libra woman and I get in my feelings. So when I get in my feelings, I take back myself, take with myself.
0: You see, there's a difference between Libra woman and the Libra man. We don't do that, you know. We come out to tell you straight up right away what was the problem. You like it or you don't like it. We don't care.
1: No, because I've mentioned things to you before and you ignore them. So just take away.
0: Okay. All right. Well, you know.
1: I'm a Libra woman just like a Libra man. I mentioned a couple of things to you before. And you have. Done anything about it, so I take for myself. My absence, you should feel my absence because my presence you don't appreciate.
0: I don't know what you're talking about. I can't solve the problem, so Jesus, you see. I want you to know, listen, right? I wish I could be the problem solver for everything everyone wants me to solve, but I can't solve everything, you know. I wish I could do these things, you know, and people ask me to do, but I can't, man. Okay, but don't worry, we can talk because I don't have much time. I have to jump off. My brother's coming up next. DJ Face from Stereosonic and also Dynamics, Mr. Johnson.
1: How come are you on Friday?
0: Because I didn't come on this morning, so I decided to give you guys a nice special today, okay?
1: Oh, okay.
0: All right, Diva.
1: But it's always lovely hearing your voice. I do listen to you, but that's not talking to you. Okay?
0: You're too spoiled, bud. Bye-bye.
1: All right, bye. Love you guys. Hi, Jammers.
0: Love you too, man. Big up to the Diva, the champion right there.
1: Bye.
0: Wow. My friend Diva. Can't solve everybody's problems, boy. I wish I can, but I can't. I just can't. Anyway, Jammers, I love you guys. I appreciate you. Keep it locked right here. We're going to pay some bills right now, and then we turn it over to Dynamics. Yeah, the man himself, he's in the building, I believe. Also, we have Face here already, so y'all keep it locked right here. Don't go anywhere. Continue to enjoy your weekend as it begins today. Peace and love, Jammers. I appreciate you all. Have a blessed rest of your evening. Bye-bye.

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5: Stereosonic, bad all ways, bad all boat. Some boy bad with all mouth.

just about here. We gotta say good evening to each and every one on the outside right now. It's Friday, May 1, 2026 in Guyana. It's Labor Day today. On some parts of the Caribbean, you know what I mean? That's how we're rocking out right now. Selector Face is definitely on you. Wherever you are, whatever you're doing, we hope you guys are having a great day today. Yes, I am. Firstborn. Shout out to all the Rastafarians out there right now. You know what I mean? We gotta do something.

0: Yeah, to those pure persons who've been through it. The struggles, the tribulation. You know how it goes, man. Selector Face is definitely here with you. Let's do this. Come on.
1: So we can destroy us. We have survived.
0: We've definitely survived, you know what I mean? Years and years without tears. That's what we're talking about.

That's right, the lady called Maria right now. In love. Big up to all them ladies who are in love right now, man. Reggae music is the foundation, you know what I mean? This is how we started it today. It's just about 18 hours, 46 hours.

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1: Brother Brave on your radio right now, come on!
0: Seal some things we discussed. Yes, there's a holy pop.
1: That's right, we got a couple of things to talk about. Of course, Caribbean Power Jam celebrates 10 years.

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1: What are you gonna do with your energies today? Are you gonna take your energy and do bad things, good things, so great things?
0: Just to keep the best.
1: Come on. This is how we do it on a Friday evening, baby. Yours truly, Selector Face. When we touch down, you know what's happening. 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
0: Political unrest.
1: Oh my gosh.
0: Them say I'm a
1: my day was just made.

0: Yes. I don't know what's going on. Yes. I don't know what's going on. Oh. Okay. Don't worry. Everything is everything.
1: 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Power Jam. You think I love you for just one thing? Yeah, man, I heard Robin Sassin. Yeah, man, Caribbean Power Jam Radio at a big thing round here. Yeah, man, the people's station breaking all barriers. And that we say, no station no rough like we.
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0: I don't know what's happening, man. Every time I catch a vibe, it happened last week, it happened the week before, and now this week again. I don't know what's going on, man. I tell you, the vibes is electrifying. The computer can't handle it. You know what I mean? That's what I'm talking about, you know? Yeah, Selectafe is thing serious. Right now, we got somebody in the studio with us, and we're going to preview a song with them, brand new, from Kester D. That's right, it's called Demo Watch Me. So, some people watching Kester D, some people talking, you know what I mean? Some people watching Selector Face.
1: I watching how you going the way left me, you going point boat right coming up.
0: What story
1: boat ride
0: coming up?
1: You're leaving us alone. You don't talk them things I talk. So you safe. You
0: know, like
1: safe.
0: I just try to be politically in line when I talk.
1: You ask the man choose the right words and things. You know? Ask the man to go down Glenwood Street and all them things there. Mansville and them things. Yeah. Don't go down them
0: Mandeville
1: thing,
0: and you know what I mean? All my stomach and them place.
1: Yeah, we got Kester D in the house right now. Kester D dropping. Kester D said, listen to me. Everybody dropping something. And I said, Kester.
0: Yeah.
1: Let me put up, we start dropping
0: something. We got all kind of song. We got herb song, we got girl song, we got Batman song, we got you name it.
1: Kester D said he's the bashment officer. So I said, okay, when all these DJs them going to dance, that's gonna find some. I believe I can flock anything for playing gospel inside the dance. Hey, come on, come put some bashment gospel so that man, the DJs, them could show thing when they go in the dance. Kester D sit down with Dan J with a crazy vibe. I said, what? I want a song every week from you. The man look at me and said, boy. I said, don't buy me, man. Don't buy me right now. Every week, I want a song. The man makes a jump on.
0: I hope he be like me.
2: One song I done.
1: The man got three songs. I gotta mix the songs. Everybody know the man ahead of me. You know, right? The man ahead of me right now. So we starting off with this one here. No, we dropping the songs them every Sunday on Bashman Church, and then the following week we can bring it in from WhatsApp.
0: All right,
1: so no, you the DJ, partner. You know, you pick around something and think. And Kester D come on with them and watch me. So Kester D, you know strangers to the station, but they know you already. Can't introduce you. Just say Kester D, whatever D you want, Carly. You know, watch him, Carly.
2: Face is the godfather for playing gospel in dance. He started.
1: Yeah, some people feel it.
0: To be honest, right? I can remember when I used to be on the radio, right? I used to do a program named Fever Friday. So now, when it's Good Friday, Roger used to always call Kester D to do the program. Right? I think he's going to do it here. Right? I said,
1: yeah, he's not rubbing for real.
0: Right? I was like, yo, I could play a gospel, you know? And I do some boom down and start listening to Kester D, you know, every time you get on the radio. And I start picking out them guys.
2: Them sound like a walking dance.
0: Yeah. Right? And then the first Good Friday, I do some last night to Raja. I don't do the program. I got the gospel them now.
1: So you take it away.
2: The man knocked me out.
1: Confession is good.
0: When I do some last the gospel, I see people responding nice. I say, you know what? We got to bring some of this in dance. And we start, you hear me telling you? Yo, I tell you, things that we start.
1: There should be like 2-4 o'clock in the party, never done, and people singing gospel for go over. They done drunk all night.
0: They're repenting before they go
1: home. That's like
0: at
1: a
0: least,
1: place for you.
0: Listen to me, at least you know they still got God in here. You understand?
2: Yeah, but you know Guyana is a God-fearing country, yeah, for real, you know?
1: So, okay. Drop the tumor. We ain't not here for that. We are here for Kester Beans right now with.

0: Mr. Wangi got the glory. Yo, I gotta get this one point dubs. Straight, you understand me?
1: Stomach.
0: Me rapping it up.
2: The glory. 99th in the line.
0: Huh?
2: 99th in the line.
0: 99th in the line. And number one in the line, boss. Don't do it.
1: Yes.
0: Number one.
1: Must not press.
0: 99.
1: But we left them on miss.
0: Listen, Kester. You like that?
1: What?
0: Listen. When I tell you, I want it on dub, must know how bad it bad.
1: Bad. Yeah. I hear you, bro.
0: Listen,
1: dub on.
0: Some people just watch you for everything. They watch you for all the good things, they watch you for all the bad things. Now they watch you when you're praying.
1: Oh yeah, more bad.
0: Oh my God.
1: More bad. You think they're watching thing easy? They're watching all over, bro. Even God watching.
0: God always watching.
3: Miss Junior, for the gender.

0: We give Jesus the praise.
1: Because we left them a mess.
0: How you mean?
2: Select a face. Tell them. Hey.
0: Don't start building up already.
2: We're going to watch that guy on a Stereo Sonics.
0: Let me do this.

0: That's how we left them, I miss.
1: You could, I don't know if
0: Serious Alex.
1: I think that was the first time. Is in West or in East? The first time I
0: front
1: saw
0: road.
1: You perform.
0: East, I think it's Front Road.
1: East Rongville.
0: Yeah.
1: Front Circle.
0: Front Circle. Mm.
1: Yeah, we had a crusade. You know, well, I was a teenager at that time,
0: man. You can't give him age like the mafia. So you're telling them in a diplomatic way that yeah, as an old man. It's all right, man. It's all right.
1: No, but listen, boss. I can remember when you came on, you said you just came back. And I'll tell you how you remember this thing. You had on a comer flash.
0: Yeah, I was worrying. I was worrying. Yeah, man.
1: With one of them flap hats.
0: Flap hat. Mm-hmm.
1: Yeah. You remember the crusade?
0: Of course. I could never forget Front Circle Crusade, boy.
1: Right. So, yeah, Front Circle, you said that's some of the Front Circle and the ground in West. You said that the best crusade.
0: Yeah, and them is bad man place. So when you could touch them and think you know that, you know, you're respected. You know what I mean?
1: You know what I mean? And the thing is, and one of the things, I was talking your name up to the other day. And I was saying, right? That we were talking about gospel artists and Christians not going to parties and don't want to be involved in certain things. You understand me?
0: Mm.
1: And one of the things you always said to me, right, that stuck with me, Jesus was never amongst the holy. He was always amongst the outcasts and the wicked,
0: the
1: wickedness and the downtrodden,
0: yeah,
1: and
0: the tax collectors,
1: yes,
0: the hustlers.
1: Yeah, because his aim was to change those people.
0: Mm-hmm.
1: You understand? And that's why I rate you, because I see you in a dance, I see you in a show. You don't have to jump up and wind up, you don't have to drink up the alcohol, you don't have to behave bad like everybody else. And another thing you said to me, face, if I could go to a party and save one person.
0: Yeah. It worth a while.
1: Yes.
0: Mm-hmm.
1: You understand?
0: Yeah.
1: And that's the thing. If you save one, how long are you in this business? If you save one person every weekend from the time you start to now, you don't save
0: 33 years now.
1: Good. By 52. Right? By 52. 33 by 52. Calculate how much people you don't save.
0: Save already.
1: Mm-hmm. Yeah. That's what I'm talking about.
0: Yeah.
1: So Christians need to come out more. They need to be involved in community businesses and social, you know, things. You know, I mean, don't have, as a Christian, I don't get involved in anything. I don't go here.
0: I always said, you know, you defeat the purpose. If you just get salt in a jar and you keep adding salt in the jar, the salt is serving the purpose we're supposed to serve.
1: You got to add it to the food.
0: You got to add it to the food for add the flavor, or add it to the meat so the meat can be preserved. So,
1: yes.
0: You know, our purpose for being a Christian, the reason why I still dwell among you guys, DJs and whatever, because it's where God took me out from.
1: Yes.
0: And so he took me out, cleaned me up, and then he sent me back. But, you know, me come back the way how I left.
1: No.
0: I come back a different man with a message, you know what I'm saying? And a lot of people gravitate to that, and they, you know what I mean? They're serving their God however they choose.
1: I got past a friend, right? You're supposed to know he needs for it, Chase.
0: That's my boy.
1: Yeah, we grew up together. Same community. Front Circle talk.
0: Right.
1: You understand me? Every day the man sees you, man's all about, waste of talent, boy.
0: Well, you know we stuck already.
1: You might say, bye. God,
0: but how long do we say when you hear your Good Friday?
1: Nah, he's give me the rating.
0: You get your rating. So I didn't know as you knocked me out from Raja, tell me nothing either. You know.
1: No,
0: Raja said, hey, Faye's going to deal with that question.
1: No, because listen to me. I used to feel a way on Good Friday. Come, we can't do the program.
0: Mm.
1: You understand me? And what makes Cassidy different from us?
0: Right.
1: You understand me?
0: Right.
1: Oh, Cassidy's a Christian. I'm a Christian too.
0: But you see, there's the misconception or the myth that is being out there that, because when I hear some of these man who church consider sinner or whatever, when you hear these man play gospel, he's saying, what, why?
1: This man could never be the man why just here playing Mavado.
0: Yeah, but he's saying, brother, because so like Akeem and people like Malcolm and them on there.
1: Yeah.
0: The selector Biggs. I rate all them, that Granny Ivlo and all them brother there, you know what I mean?
1: When you hear
0: put them up on a gospel, things problems with the place,
1: yeah,
0: brother.
1: Yeah,
0: Yeah.
1: I'm telling you. Listen, and I just download all the latest gospel.
0: No. We can call Robot Boss. We can call DJ Blacko. We can call Sean.
1: Sean's got a lock on his own.
0: This is what I'm saying. You know what I mean? And Sean is really carry on, and we named too Rubble Boss.
1: Yeah,
0: Baby Wayne. DJ Steve. You know, the entire Power Jam team, them band are rugged and tough with the gospel out here, so brother.
1: You don't know.
0: Me even needed it. You know what I mean? Because them man don't know the art already.
1: Yeah, man.
0: You see me? Yeah.
1: But Bashman Church.
0: Yeah.
1: It's in a class of its own. I think you
0: Yeah, definitely.
1: How long has Bashman Church been around?
0: 10 years.
1: 10 years. Mm-hmm. So it's celebrating 10 years like Power Jam.
0: Yeah, definitely.
1: Coming out on the 16th.
0: Of course, bro.
1: All right. You're bringing the food truck.
0: Power Jam is me.
1: You're bringing the food truck.
0: I bring in soup.
1: I missed the food truck last time. Okay, I'm missing.
0: I see. You, I know you been on your mission and them thing. Yeah. You want to dirty your mouth and take, you know.
1: No, it's not. I had some things I was doing. I couldn't stick around.
0: I hear you, bro.
1: And I think the same day was my birthday. I think or something like that. My birthday party.
0: Okay. Yeah, I bring out soup for the jammers for the 10th anniversary for Power Jam. So y'all get cast the soup out here, so.
1: Definitely.
0: Fire me a blaze. We give Jesus that praise. Look how we left them.
1: In everything you do, you must give thanks and praise. You know what I mean?

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0: 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We could get some of the stuff that we have available to us up there, And we're gonna have face stuff there. Get a whole bunch of stuff gonna be up there, But Cassidy, I see you do a fly with the Trump Bible. Where the next tune you dropping?
2: I dropping this Sunday, Bashman Church Bible story coming. You feel like done? I tell you, I taking you on,
0: Yeah, but I see.
2: Come here, challenge me, bro.
0: I see you got a Bible looking like a Trump Bible.
2: Trump ain't got no Bible. Trump is a fear. No, Trump is a fraud.
0: Because your Bible was upside down,
2: Some Bible story dropping this Sunday.
1: You find yourself a problem in this place. Trust me.
2: You picking war.
1: Yeah. That's Trump theory.
2: But here Trump got the depiction of himself as Jesus and all kind of thing, brother.
0: But Trump got a Bible with you. You don't know Trump's having a Bible. Trump made a Bible.
2: What do you mean Trump got a Bible? That's what you mean by that.
0: It's called King James Version.
2: Mm-hmm. So he got the Bible with Trump interpretation of what the word of God is? This way of saying?
0: I don't know the content, but it is a Trump version of the Bible. He got Bible selling on his site, so.
2: Hello, good afternoon.
1: Before this song, when last were you in the studio doing recording? Have you been recording for a while?
2: Yeah, a couple of years,
0: I did a new song.
2: But this morning released this one.
0: I had a song with Kester
2: there. For like 5 years.
0: The first song he sang when he came out, it was in 1994. I said, Kester, let me remix this song. Get the rhythm and everything, because he come up and find the song. I frame up everything, and then I said, Kester, I'll send you a frame, okay? Tell me what you want after this thing. the next morning, I see the song, he sang on the day for 97, song of the day for HJ. Kester, he done released the song. I never go back and mix the song, Kester, he released the song just to come and give you the raw stuff. Tell me what
2: he done. And the song shot, boy. The song shot, you hear me tell you? So you got to remix it this time. You got to finish your remix.
1: My favorite Cassidy of all time, right?
2: With it.
1: Number one, Jesus.
2: Yeah. You got to do the over three.
0: But you were saying that the other day. You said you want to do the number one, Jesus.
2: Yeah.
1: That's my favorite. That's my favorite Cassidy of all time.
2: Why number one?
1: I think when that song came out, I think I was going through some things.
2: Wow.
1: Right? And when that song hit, it hit me.
2: Yeah.
1: And
0: the song. Because it's number one reason, is the reason why I serve you.
1: Right? And that's how I know there's a living God. Because, at the time, that song, I used to play that song every day. Every time when I'm recording, when I'm warming up in a party, play the song a lot.
2: Your confession is good for the soul, like you said. The other sister never liked me in church because of the way I was singing.
1: Mm.
2: So we went in 1994, we went to Port Kaitumo.
1: Mm.
2: So when people got no keyboard and get back guitar, shock, and your voice you got used.
1: Mm.
2: So they had no beat. So she was there. So I sing number one, Jesus. And then she hear the lyrics and she come to me and the lady crying and hug me up and crying and said, Kester, forgive me, I'm sorry. I didn't know those are the words of the song you used to sing. Some people get carried away with beat, but they're listening to the words.
0: But the people supposed to get carried away with beat, Kester. You're coming to this
2: because
0: business.
2: You're
0: coming to this business unfair because your first song, you going to put it for Nani rhythm and going to do a gospel for it.
2: You yeah. can't vex it, people.
1: I am.
2: Didn't have no studio. Them time you had a studio, but me not no money and all them things. So I had to take what we used to walk in any party for the gospel. You understand me? So I know the nanny rhythm used to walk. Yeah. So I said, I go put the Bible upon the rhythm. Then bless
1: Cassie
2: it somebody.
1: Cause they put the church in trouble. Cause they go to the church.
2: Yeah, I got real licks on the church. When the rhythm come on in church, face by you could everybody face an expression just like.
1: That's what I'm here with. That's all of it. Right? It can't done.
2: The gospel can't done. The gospel can't done. The gospel can't done.
1: That's not everything, no. Back in them days, though. Some people, them pastors abandoned people. If you're the worship leader, you're talking to Cassidy, you can't sing worship.
3: No.
1: Yeah, because you're you like with the devil. Cassidy was serious with the devil, you know. Listen to me.
3: When Cassidy used to be on, when he used to do the brutal thing, brutal chops, you know, people I hear trying to get Cassidy take off the radio. Because he's a hypocrite. Yeah. How he taking gospel and make it into dance song.
2: Yeah.
3: And there's not what Christian.
1: Yeah, but you know, but on a serious note right now. A lot of people take credit for a lot of things in the gospel arena, especially Cassidy was the person who brought dancehall reggae vibe into the church. Yeah. Anybody else you hear? No.
3: I always had dance on reggae.
1: No.
3: I don't know about that. I don't have reggae gospel.
1: It was just Christian Massive and a couple other people been around the same time.
2: Bahamas,
3: Sanchez been doing gospel long before.
1: Yeah, but Sanchez been conventional tennis.
3: That's what Kelly Gayana.
1: Yeah, but in the Guyana circle, Cassidy was the man who introduced that.
3: Yeah, I know
1: reggae worship right now is the main worship in church.
3: In Guyana right now.
1: Because there was a
3: couple. All church got banned on keyboard and all.
2: Face. Right? They got man who used to do the worship with a car worship, the old soft sanctimonious kind of singing. Yeah. Being interviewed with me on television against me with reggae dance. And now I see that man singing reggae dance. trying to outdo me, brother. And the man went on TV. Confront me. No, they could never be of God and that kind of thing.
1: No one Pentecostal can go faster for the Assemblies of God.
3: All the time, you call it Trump name and all them names, you want to call this man.
2: Let me tell you, really disrespectful.
1: This man, fight down, kissing everybody and everything with it. Everything. No, that's not of God and all kind of stuff. Then the man come to America in the Jerry Cole's time and the man go back to Gary and Jerry Cole's. And since then,
2: Bishop John Smith, man, you're afraid for calling Bishop John Smith. Yeah, buddy. The man abuse people with Jericho, and next thing you come to America and come back with Jericho again.
1: Hey, this is funny. Trust me, Cassidy go up in the time in the church when you go, when you as a gospel singer, all you should get is swank and sandwich. You don't have to get paid. Cassidy went to the port, came to YouTube, after how much money you get? $0.
2: No, I mean, back in the days, we never used to sing for money. We didn't love what we're doing. And, you know, you got to get your glad, you're anxious to go, you know, you're traveling and them kind of things. You got time with money and all of that. But now it's a different game. The man changed the whole dynamics of gospel, boy.
3: Yesterday, remember this here? Hold on, remember this one here?

0: one left in them. So what?
1: Listen.
0: Yes, you got all of this, weaponry, listen. All this artillery, boy. Listen. And you what?
2: Listen. There's anybody in there? Listen. It's fire. Yeah, right. Listen. Now. Fire. Facebook.
1: Select a face. I am different. Mm. When I hear artists and I tell you I want a dub, is a dub.
2: So you want them to watch me?
1: Because I just create. Not only that, I have to go and recreate the song.
2: You know what you want?
1: I might not play a song like everybody else.
0: Don't play.
1: You understand me? Seriously, can't sound like anybody.
2: Yes, you don't think when inside there, even though you got.
0: I can't remember.
2: Face.
0: Yeah, since 2018.
2: First, why are you taking Kester into the devil's camp?
0: Since 2018. No, man, no, there's not no devil camp. You gonna win the clash?
1: No.
2: Nicole having some fun in the air. Yeah, this happens.
0: No, you get up. No, you get them DJ watching me now like yesterday. Warm. Let them not pump. Don't play around, ball around me. So. You're doing dog long for people.
1: I just take my rhythm. I give you my rhythm. I walk from me rhythm. I watch the me style. You know what I mean? Yeah, we took a little while to do that dub. Remember the night? I can't remember.
0: I think it was Brutal Tracks.
1: Brutal Tracks. We spent about 2 hours doing these two dubs.
0: Yeah.
1: Because we have to go back, change,
0: yeah. Face
1: back.
0: One, this you want, though, you know what I mean?
1: Yeah.
2: Yeah, but you ever see Face in competition mode? Face yeah, like yeah. Speedy Gonzalez,
0: bro,
2: you know?
0: I just go to them clash. You remember your gospel clash and all them things?
1: Yeah, yeah.
0: I had gospel clash, bring out a whole set of DJ, you know? A man went to guy and he said, you need a gospel DJ. And the man said, by everybody, say them in the ponder no more and all them things. So I want to warm to all them gospel DJ, you know? So all them gospel DJ, they warm to your body. No, I gotta come back to the fourth, man.
1: Them band frightened for people to see them playing gospel now.
0: Why?
1: I don't know. Maybe they feel they're not booked for the dance now.
2: Yeah. No, but you know, first used to do a sort of school session in the dance when the party wind down and when everybody. You can't drink no more. You know, you try to make sure that you can get sober for go drive
1: and
2: go home.
1: Not my home and all that. Across the bridge.
0: There's no more sorrow.
1: That time they had DJ Nicholas and all them, you know.
0: DJ Nicholas, they come late, man.
1: Yeah.
0: The man come around 2007 or something. 2007.
1: 2008,
0: 2009. No, DJ Nicholas went to Diana 2007, the second time Papa Sam's went to National Park.
1: Yeah.
0: DJ Nicholas went with Papa Sam for the first time in Guyana. I got him there because I was periodizing him even there.
2: Yeah, but the first man who come down there for our big thing was Christian Massey.
0: Christian Massey. This is 1994 at GFC Ground.
1: Yeah.
0: Yeah.
1: Wow, we're
0: getting weird, man. Yeah, real chobap.
2: Yeah, I'll tell you, and he was amongst the first set of people other than Sanchez and things doing dancehall bashman kind of gospel.
1: Yeah.
2: And the party got and them come after.
1: Recently Wade Marshall now was converted to Christianity and doing gospel. Yeah. So yeah. You know what I mean? Yeah.
0: See Wayne pulling Bounty.
1: Bounty?
0: Yeah, Bounty, Wayne and Bounty first go gospel.
1: Yeah.
0: Papa San had Shabba. Papa San had Shabba doing gospel.
2: Ninja Man had a whole gospel album. You can watch that. Brother Desmond was there.
0: Yeah.
2: Don't get type in this business, you know. Plus, the man sound good too. Don't get type in the thing, you know.
0: The man know he think, bro.
2: The man know he think too, you know.
0: You know you are. Yeah.
1: You can't listen to me. You can't do badness all the days here. Like.
0: I know you can.
1: Look at Lady Sa. Who would have thought Lady Sa would have converted this much and got Lady Sa about what, 3-4 albums out right now? Yeah,
0: God on time, bro. Just gotta leave the people. Just spread your word and leave the people to God. Some people just want to play God. They want you change when they say you must change.
1: Yeah.
2: You know? Anyway, guess so, you know, next, you're dropping something else on Sunday.
0: Bible story.
2: And they'll be hitting up back there.
0: But this time is not the riddle.
2: You're going back to your roots.
0: We got a Nicola Williams saying, what?
1: Yep.
0: Yeah, Nicola. Real thing.
2: Yeah, you know, but so Kes, it's always a pleasure having you. You're no stranger to Power Jam.
0: Yeah, man, no, and family.
2: What I learned today, I didn't know you had I didn't know that
0: Face
2: I didn't know that Face didn't pay you for those dub plates that you
0: did. No, he didn't pay me. I tell you when you get rich. Father, I tell you when you get rich,
1: I get richer.
2: Yeah? I don't know if Face didn't pay for them dub plates. No, but we gotta start to do something about that. We gotta pick up a collection right now so that you can.
1: You are don't like that jewelry, you know. Jewelry still want
0: you. Where the money will you owe me?
2: Only 10,000 I gotta give, you know. Just get out of the currency.
0: No,
1: no,
0: no,
1: no, no, no. You gotta put on, you gotta pay for inflation and interest.
2: And penalties.
1: Yeah. And distress if only 100,000. It's probably about 100,000.
0: Right? Give 500 and call it a jack.
2: There's anything else you want from Kester?
1: Yeah, well, Kester, probably we could look at the collaboration, I think. Select the Kester.
2: But you've been doing the dub. Yeah. You've been singing parts and telling me you want and that kind of thing. So you're not stranger to this whole thing, right, too, you know.
1: And listen, if I go into my archives, Mr. Johnson, there is Guyanese artists that no other DJ in Guyana has taught the voice that I got under. Including Charmin Blackmon.
2: Yeah, yeah. I know Charmin don't disrespect me.
1: Yeah,
2: that was a big you as a matter of fact you win a clash with a dog.
1: Yes!
2: there was the sign that done the dance.
1: There was King Scorpio and a really star and Fusion. But it was a big lineup.
2: Yeah, the man, the man win the clash with a Charmin Blackmon and I'm Dr. There was craziness in
0: Give them over, talk?
2: Yeah. No.
1: Oi.
2: Don't disrespect me.
3: Respect Judas to your Sonic and crew. This is Charmin Blackmon passing through. I'm massive. Big up.

0: you get mash up. Serious and it's on my weirdy from the road.
1: If then if you know when a clash does something wrong, man.
2: No, I tell you,
1: I got a face.
2: If I go down in the archives,
1: You know, we was to get a gospel clash and power jammy. So all them DJ running from me, I don't know why they're running, you know. Yeah, I got action really up to them DJ.
2: Know,
1: then.
2: You got all the gospel.
3: You got to be a referee. You can't be there.
1: But I had a clash already. Mm-hmm. A soldier before the clash thing. Mm-hmm. And asked me for the dub fee. The man come in the clash and beat me with me dub.
2: As a DJ slash artist, don't ever do a dub for
3: a competitor.
2: Because they use it
3: as a weapon.
1: Yeah, the man use the dub against
2: me. Never even weapon farm against I.
1: I was a dub on the same rhythm there.
3: Man. You get the money, pull up on Charmin, right? There's never a dull moment in the Crib and Power Jam app. If you haven't got the Crib, if you're on Facebook, you don't have the Crib and Power Jam app, I advise you to get to your Play Store, get to your Apple Store.
2: One of these days, when I'm going to put together some dub, play some Guyanese dub, play it, and play strictly Guyanese dub.
1: Yeah.
3: They ain't costing anything inside.
2: No, I could edit out. You know, I say edit bus.
3: Okay, but you edit a Lola.
2: You
3: edit a Lola and Candy Neck. And me and some of the non-themselves. Because I hear gush. What's the argument? You got to set a script on the site. You got to type the text in inside and, you know, do we know what's going on?
2: Listen, man. People want to know the song.
1: They fill in the blank.
3: Because they know the song. Because they want to know that he could go and pray for them. So he would want to know exactly what's the violation. He could barely get accurate with his prayers.
2: All right, boss. All right, just about 19 hours, 38 yesterday. Anything you want to say and wrap it up? We got to go back to some
1: chocolate. Yeah, man. We just want to say thanks to all listeners, yard and abroad, Power Jam.
3: And then let's not on Sunday for dropping off
1: Bibles. The song is not even a week old properly, and you know, the rage is them, you know, song of the day.
3: What happened in Guyana with this song?
1: Yeah, it's crazy up in there, man. Them DJs really doing them thing, you know, song of the day, Power Mad 97, and Ray, you know.
3: So most likely, we could probably see you home for the One Guyana concert.
1: You know about nobody. I ain't got to drag into the politics.
2: Right,
1: you know what I mean? Yeah. I know one people, one nation, one yesterday.
2: You want bully the people.
3: No, I mean bully the people. I don't know if the guy get booked, but I'm looking for a flyer. I didn't see a flyer, right?
1: Yeah, reasonable argument, though.
3: And I said, listen to me. There's a man, he was one of the first people out down there representing for Guyana, and he lives in Guyana right now. And he partake in the last Masha Money competition. He was in the competition, you know, 2026 Masha Money. So you will celebrate legends, one living in the country, a living one at the age 84, still singing and moving around. And if you're leaving him off, then this is more than political. This is, you know, gone to a state.

0: approaching death right now, you know, he's supposed to get a nice send off from your own country.
1: Yeah.
0: You know, because they rejected him right through the whole process. He went down many times to get him for competition and never won, but he never gave up. And he spent a lot of money on Bunny Alves and everybody else doing videos. He got over 12 videos that he went again and paid for. And then, you know, one of the things that I'm very upset about is to see, you know, all these other legends sitting on a table, knowing that this man is in Guyana and they are representing for him because all it is that they want to have a bread. And that's one of the things that I hate most about the Guyanese artists in Guyana. You know, if they're eating, they ain't worry about the other man who hungry.
2: Yeah.
0: You know. And I could call name for
2: but people. But I'm gonna say them man, let me say that them man ain't worrying about them neither, so you know what I mean.
0: Well, I don't know what's the situation. So I really can't project and say, well, I don't know. I don't know if you get higher or not. So I'm probably going to make the call and see what's going on.
2: I think every guy who's on the flyer deserve you know, the opportunity to be on. But there's many others also. I don't think they're considering Guyanese who live in abroad, you know, in the equation, you know.
0: I mean, what I'm saying, when they get Fire Fest, you got 1,000 artists up on board.
1: This Legends in Concert is not paying for this interview.
0: Exactly. All right, let's get off.
2: So thanks everybody. Make sure you tune into Bashment Church this Sunday for the next that I'm dropping. You know what I mean? Yeah. So yeah,
1: y'all gotta wake up early. Friday,
2: 5 to 8.
1: This song on the plate. Select the piece.

That's right, just about here is where we got to wrap it up for tonight. We got to say thanks to each and every one who tuned in tonight, man. Tate, was a pleasure. We had a ball tonight. We hope you guys did too, you know what I mean? Started a bit slow. The computer couldn't handle the pressure. Said, bucka, you know what I mean? Nevertheless, all the more, we're going to be back again next Friday right here as part of the What's Up Show, man. Guyanese Caribbean music. We lock it down every time. We're going to leave you with...